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It is so easy to just take on problems and think, oh, I have to solve this. 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And I love that this song reminds us, no, God has it. We can give our stuff to Him. Maverick City Music with God Problems on Air One.

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1: We just want 3 minutes. One song.
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If you need to know that God is doing something amazing right now in this country, I'm going to tell you a story in just a few minutes that you are going to be so encouraged by. So hang on. First, Bodie. Here's Go for Broke on Air One.

0: glory, it's yours.
1: God moved in a huge way a couple of days ago at the University of Miami. That was Bodhi, Go for Broke on Air One. I'm Monica in Unite Us, it was started a couple of years ago by a friend, Tanya Pruitt, who just began to pray over Auburn University. And that gave way for revival across that campus and college campuses all over the country. Thousands of kids have become rededicated to Jesus, or they have accepted Jesus for the first time. Baptisms, it's been amazing. And just a few days ago, Unite Us, partner of Air One, was at the University of Miami. And my friend Tanya sent me this text she received from a student who said this: "I have been processing the things on my heart this entire day. I'm just truly taken aback by all that happened last night. I've already heard from so many different students and athletes and peers. They're sending me paragraphs about how much last night was so much different than anything they'd ever experienced or heard in their walk with the Lord. These people are feeling the refreshment in their bones. Even guys on the team are telling me how powerful it was last night. We even are looking into doing more Bible studies and figuring out how we can bring people closer together and grow in our relationship with Jesus." And just on and on from there, God did something exceedingly and abundantly beyond all we could think or ask a few days ago at the University of Miami. He's done it before, and he'll do it again.
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2: 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Red Rocks Worship, featuring Chris Brown. The Lord is with me.
4: Hey, it's Tyler from Red Rocks Worship. We wrote this song to remind people everywhere that no matter what you're facing, the Lord is with you.
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7: Happy fall, y'all, and your feet are going to be hurting. I'm about to drop so much knowledge. Here we go with Proverbs 17:27. Here's what it says. A truly wise person uses few words. A person with understanding is even-tempered. October reminder, not every thought needs to become a group text. Not every argument needs a closing statement. Sometimes wisdom looks like just taking a sip of your pumpkin spice latte and deciding, you know what? I'm going to let God handle that one, because peace is a flex too. I'm CJ. That is your verse of the day. Air One. Worship now.

If you're in a season right now of really worrying about one of your kids, maybe a teenager or a young adult, I want to share something that may actually help. Right after Passion, He Who Is to Come on Air One.

0: If you're in a season right now where you're worried about one of your kids, I want to share something with you. That was Passion, He Who Is to Come on Air One. I'm Monica, and you know, maybe you've got teenagers or they're young adults and you're like, what are you doing right now? And you think to yourself, well, I got to trust God. He's got it. He can totally handle it. And yes, we absolutely can trust God. But sometimes I wonder if we're confusing trusting Him with being passive. And I say this because prayer isn't passive. You know, the Bible tells us in Ephesians that we're in a spiritual battle, and it tells us to put on the full armor of God. So what I've been doing for my son and what I've been sharing with my friends is to declare God's word over our kids. You know, to speak His truth out loud, even if our kids are not in the house, even if they're like nowhere to be found, we begin to declare God's truth over our kids, about our kids on a daily basis. Not being passive. I have seen miracle after miracle. One friend of mine hadn't talked to her son in a year, and he picked up the phone after she began to declare God's scripture, His truth over his situation. God is powerful. God is beyond anything we can think or imagine. And yes, He'll handle it, but we get to be a part of the plan.
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I love that revival is more than an event. It is a personal experience with more of Jesus, more of experiencing his kingdom. 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

As you sing this next song, the hope is that it will help change the atmosphere wherever you are, whether it's in your car or your home or you're on a walk. Here's Josh Baldwin.

0: Okay, I want you to close your eyes just for a minute and imagine being at a concert with Torrin Wells, Seth Schlatter, Gateway Worship, and introducing Sarai Rivera and Roosevelt Stewart. Yeah, that's the Air One Worship Now tour lineup, and we have such exciting news for you. By the way, that was Josh Baldwin, Thank You, Jesus, on Air One. I'm Monica, and you can enter the Air One Worship Now tour sweepstakes. 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
5: 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The Air One just redirects, focus on the blessing. So, thank you.
3: Stories like this are possible because people like you give. 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Worship now. Air One. We're going back to the worship.
6: Yes. Wow. Perfect. Love.

If you're like me and there's been any point in your life where you've struggled with anxiety and fear, you are so going to relate to this song, because when we come to Jesus, he gives us that courage that we can't come up with on our own. Here's Amanda Cook, You Make Me Brave.

0: It is never too late to let somebody know the kind of impact they had on your life. That was Amanda Cook. You make me brave on Air One. I'm Monica. And when I was young, I flew out all the way from California to New York City to see my godmother. And she and her husband took me all over the place, including to the Met Cloisters, which was crazy. It was built in the 30s, but it was dedicated to art from the Middle Ages, specifically European art, like the Romanesque and Gothic periods. And to this day, that artwork influences my choices as far as what I decorate my house like and what just catches my eye. And so recently I reached out to Nancy, who is now in her 80s. And I just said, you know what? Thank you. Thank you for taking the time to take little Monica all over the place in New York City to the Museum of, you know, Natural History and the Guggenheim and the Met Cloisters, because it really formed my whole life. It's never too late, ever, to say thank you.
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4: Yo, what's up, guys? This is Micah from Lost and Found. This song is representing look and see what God has done in your life, in the lives of others around you. And again, pointing right back to scripture that every good thing and every perfect gift comes from above, from the Father of lights. And so this is just a great reminder to keep seeking Jesus and to see what great things God has done in our lives.
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7: Happy fall, y'all, and your feet are going to be hurting. I'm about to drop so much knowledge. Here we go with Proverbs 17:27. Here's what it says. A truly wise person uses few words. A person with understanding is even-tempered. October reminder, not every thought needs to become a group text. Not every argument needs a closing statement. Sometimes wisdom looks like just taking a sip of your pumpkin spice latte and deciding, you know what? I'm going to let God handle that one. Because peace is a flex too. I'm CJ. That is your verse of the day. Air One. Worship now.

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The Christian life is definitely a journey. And sometimes we feel like, okay, if I'm not at the it's all good, everything's perfect stage, that we've done something wrong. And no, it's not the case at all. Sometimes it's just like, God, help me. Get me through this. Here's Benjamin William Hastings, So Help Me God, on Air One.

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Just imagine there are people all over this country and all over the world that are worshiping with you right now, listening to Air One, singing this very song from Red Rocks Worship. Here's Echo Holy.

0: I feel like we underestimate the power of prayer. Those Red Rocks Worship echo holy on Air One. I'm Monica, and literally 10 days ago, I was at rock bottom again with food and trying to figure out, like, what am I supposed to do? This is not working at all. I'm really frustrated and I'm really upset and I don't know what to do. Maybe you've been there. Maybe it's not around food. Maybe it's something else. And I said to my husband, I can't do this anymore. And he just said, let's pray. And we prayed. And literally that same day, God gave me an answer, a beginning of what to do. And I've been doing that with God's help. And I bring that up because sometimes if you're like me, you forget when you've tried everything else under the sun, you forget to pray. 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
5: Happy fall, y'all, and your feet are going to be hurting. I'm about to drop so much knowledge. Here we go with Proverbs 17:27. Here's what it says. A truly wise person uses few words. A person with understanding is even-tempered. October reminder, not every thought needs to become a group text. Not every argument needs a closing statement. Sometimes wisdom looks like just taking a sip of your pumpkin spice latte and deciding, you know what? I'm going to let God handle that one. Because peace is a flex too. I'm CJ. That is your verse of the day. Air One, worship now.

If you're like me, the first time you ever heard this song, you're like, wait, what? What is happening? This is like the anthem of all time, especially if you've ever struggled with anxiety or worry or any of that. John Reddick, here's No Fear on Air One.

0: This kind of reminds me of like having a front row seat of a Christian version of Beverly Hills 90210. That was John Reddick, No Fear, on Air One. I'm Monica, and I'm talking about Lacey's lunch table. I'm so excited. It's like you just got invited to the best table in the cafeteria. 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They're getting real. 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
4: We've all at times found ourselves in places we don't want to be. Maybe dealing with the consequences of some mistakes or dealing with the trauma of some painful situation we endured. Or perhaps we just see the calling of God in our lives and we're just not there yet. That job we know we're destined for, we just can't get. That person we know we're going to marry one day, we just haven't met yet. Or the marriage that we know ours is capable of becoming, it just feels so far away. What are we to do when we're standing in a place where we don't want to be? We remember that God is with us. God is with you, right there where you don't want to be. He's not in the idealized version of your future because it doesn't exist. He's with you right now in the place that you don't want to be. So wake up like Jacob to his wonder. Take your shoes off like Moses, for you are in the presence of greatness.
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1: 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And it's a lot cheaper, too.
0: Air One. 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

I feel like we underestimate God's power and his mercy and his love. That was Corey Asbury, Outsing the Angels on Air One. I'm Monica. And of course, you know, if you've read the Bible, how much God loves animals. I mean, you think about Noah's Ark, and then there's a whole scene where he tells Jonah to go into Nineveh because, oh, by the way, there's a bunch of animals there too. They're important. And I bring that up because a couple of years ago, our dog Jack, who's a lab, was diagnosed with this horrible form of cancer. And the veterinarians were like, oh, I'm sorry. He only has a couple of months. And we're like, you know what? We're going to war with Jesus. We're praying. We're anointing our dog with oil. We're getting on our knees and we're praying over him. And of course, he got the surgery and he hasn't had a problem since. And it's just a reminder that God cares about all the details, all the small things, your animals, your cat, your dog, your iguana. He cares. Here's Brandon Lake. This is The Move on Air One.

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You know what's funny is that if you go to church and you have a bunch of Christian friends and you've got your Bibles and your highlighters and all the things, it's easy to forget. I know I do, that there are so many people that don't know Jesus. So many people where you work, where you go and you get coffee every day. And it doesn't take a lot to invite somebody in. Like, hey, do you want to come and grab coffee? Maybe check out my church. You would be surprised how many people are like, wait, nobody's ever invited me to this. This is incredible. And yeah, we can make a difference in somebody else's life for now and for eternity. Here's Joel Barnes, Road Less Traveled on Air One.

God has not given you a spirit of fear, but a power of love and a sound mind. Maverick City Music. Fear is not my future on Air One.

0: To me, this sounds like a trip of a lifetime. That was Maverick City Music. Fear is not my future on Air One. Trip of a lifetime. Picture this. Torrin Wells, Seth Schlatter, Gateway Worship, Sarai Rivera, Roosevelt Stewart. 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

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Here's Sarai Rivera and Torrin Wells. I give you my dreams.

0: Do you find that sometimes things annoy you and other times that same thing doesn't bug you at all? That was Sarai Rivera and Torrin Wells. I gave you my dreams. It's Erwin. I'm Monica. So we've got this rooster that lives behind us. And this guy, I don't know what it is, but he likes to do his rooster crowing thing all day. Not just at 4 o'clock in the morning, but all day, intermittently. And if I'm not in a good spiritual spot, if, you know, Jesus and I are not feeling connected, not because of him, but because of me, that rooster drives me bananas. And maybe for you, it's traffic. Maybe it's people leaving their towels all over the bathroom floor. Whatever it is, it can be like your spiritual gauge. You know, if you're like, oh, it really bothers me. Or you're, hey, go ahead and cut in front of me. You know, I've got all the time in the world. Towels on the ground, no big deal. I'm going to pick them up. Rooster behind me, you just go ahead and crow all day long. I don't care. In fact, I encourage you to crow. Let me throw you some corn over the fence. That's when you know you're either good with God or maybe need a little prayer.
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3: In Psalms 23:1, David says, "The Lord is my shepherd, I have everything I need." Throughout the Bible, Christians are compared to sheep, creatures that get anxious, lack discernment, and often follow others without thinking. Not exactly flattering, right? But the analogy makes sense. Sheep need a shepherd who provides, protects, and guides them into safe pastures. In David's life, he faced danger running from Saul and facing Goliath, but God always provided. The verse reminds us that God will take care of us no matter how vulnerable or sheep-like that you might feel. He's not just giving us what we want, but he's providing exactly what we need. When God is on the throne of your life, he will shape who you are. When you know who he is, you'll know who you are. God is our shepherd, watching over us with love and care, making sure that we lack nothing.
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4: Happy fall, y'all, and your feet are going to be hurting. I'm about to drop so much knowledge. Here we go with Proverbs 17:27. Here's what it says. A truly wise person uses few words. A person with understanding is even-tempered. October reminder, not every thought needs to become a group text. Not every argument needs a closing statement. Sometimes wisdom looks like just taking a sip of your pumpkin spice latte and deciding, you know what? I'm going to let God handle that one because peace is a flex too. I'm C

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Praise the Lord, my soul, all my inmost being. Praise his holy name. We get to praise God forever. Here's Pat Barrett on Air One.

We're super excited that Roosevelt Stewart is going to be part of the Air One Worship Now tour. In fact, you can find out details at airone.com. Here he is, Roosevelt Stewart with Redeemed.

0: This is moving beyond the two people on a couch having a podcast. 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I'm Monica, and I'm excited, and I bet you are too if you've seen anything about this. 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
3: 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This is Chris Brown from Elevation Worship, and here is the heart behind our song. It is a praise anthem built on one simple conviction. I woke up today to praise. It's not dependent on circumstances. Giving God praise, saying hallelujah.
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4: I love having that presence of God in my home in the morning. And I have three little kids, two of my girls. They just love worship music. And when I put it on, seeing their praise and their worship to God just brings me so much joy.
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5: Happy fall, y'all, and your feet are going to be hurting. I'm about to drop so much knowledge. Here we go with Proverbs 17:27. Here's what it says. A truly wise person uses few words. A person with understanding is even-tempered. October reminder, not every thought needs to become a group text. Not every argument needs a closing statement. Sometimes wisdom looks like just taking a sip of your pumpkin spice latte and deciding, you know what? I'm going to let God handle that one. Because peace is a flex too. I'm CJ. That is your verse of the day. Air One. Worship now.

You know, I'm sure you've heard people talk about what the enemy meant for bad, God can turn around for good. And I just cannot tell you how many worship artists took the time during the pandemic and just pressed into Jesus, pressed into God, and wrote the most beautiful worship songs ever. Like this one from Mosaic MSC. They wrote this when they got together 6 months after being apart during the pandemic. This is how I thank the Lord on Air One.

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2: Man, the older I get and the more I fall in love with Jesus, the more I realize the glory is not mine. Nothing that I do should ever come back to bring myself glory, to pump myself up. I want to give him everything I have, all of the worship, all of the glory, all of the honor. And I wanted to write a song acknowledging that. Man, whatever it costs, I'm spending it all. God, I give you all the glory. It's yours.
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7: 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As Hebrews 11:1 says, faith shows the reality of what we hope for. It is the evidence of things we cannot see. I'm Michelle, and that's your verse of the day on Air One. 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

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And when it led me to the cross, only then I understood that even in the ruthless pain,

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5: You know, the truth is, if many of us were asked about our relationship with God and how we talk to God, a lot of us would have that same answer. I mean, me and God, we communicate. We communicate. Like, it's unpredictable. It's unplanned. It's undefined. It's undeveloped. But there is, I don't know, something happening around this. There's some sort of awareness that there is a God, but I'm not too sure if he's really interested in my life or what's happening. And I want to encourage you today that there's actually a life with God beyond that. There is a life with God beyond we communicate.
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2: 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Sadie Rob Hoff.
3: Psalms 51 says, "Create in me a pure heart, O God, and make my spirit right again." It's a prayer for joy, strength, and a willing spirit. 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This house is going to set the tone on what happens inside our home and determines how we live outside of it. We made a commitment to build a home where peace, joy, and connection thrives. 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It's the small intentional choices like putting down your phone to connect with your spouse or kids or swapping chores with each other. 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You can do this no matter where you live. When we align ourselves to Him, we find a freedom that's deeper, more lasting, and more fulfilling than anything the world offers. 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
7: 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I'm Michelle, and that's your verse of the day on Air One. 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

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And when it led me to the cross, only then I understood that even in the ruthless pain,

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2: Hey, what's up? 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
2: 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I want to give him everything I have, all of the worship, all of the glory, all of the honor. And I wanted to write a song acknowledging that. Man, whatever it costs, I'm spending it all. God, I give you all the glory. It's yours.
0: Air One. Worship now.
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3: 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I want to give him everything I have, all of the worship, all of the glory, all of the honor. And I wanted to write a song acknowledging that, man, whatever it costs, I'm spending it all. God, I give you all the glory. It's yours.
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1: Air one, we're Deanna Michelle.
0: It's kind of, it does sound like the beginning of a joke. It a does. Reason is a farmer from Missouri. So back in June 2025, he was helping a neighbor move a barn when something collapsed onto his leg and he broke his femur.
1: Oh my goodness.
0: It was so bad, one of those really bad ones, that doctors gave him about 5% chance of survival. Just talking survival. He was bleeding out, arteries involved, all kinds of stuff. So after months of treatment, Reason ultimately had his leg amputated, but he had a goal. His daughter was getting married, and he was going to walk her down that aisle. That was his goal. And he did become close to the doctor who treated him. He said, "This is the guy that didn't give up on me." So when the wedding finally arrived, he started walking his daughter down the aisle using a crutch. Halfway down, Dr. Everson was waiting for him. So he stopped, handed the doctor his crutch, and then walked the rest of the way to his daughter's wedding on his own.
1: Wow.
0: Yeah.
1: He said, I love that. This is the guy who didn't give up on me.
0: Yeah, that's exactly right. He said it was symbolic. Mm-hmm. He was literally handing that thing that had supported him to the man that had supported him for a few years. He credits God for bringing his doctors into his life, calling it totally a God thing. His next goal, getting back to farming.
1: Getting back to what?
0: Farming. He's a farmer. You got to take off. Hey, man.
1: Farming.
0: You got to take off the G when you're talking about farming.
1: Farming. Okay.
0: You know what I'm talking about. You know. Great story, though.

0: You could white knuckle the rest of your day.
1: Or, and I cannot stress this enough, you could worship.
0: Sounds like an easy choice. Air One. Worship now.

0: Air One. So glad you're here. 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
1: Right now, because you can get entered to win two tickets to the Air One Worship Now tour in the city of your choice.
0: Yeah, you pick the city, bring a guest, we'll handle the rest. 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

0: some say beating her at trivia is impossible. Are you smarter than Michelle?
1: But it's Friday.
2: Doesn't matter today.
1: It's Friday. If you don't know, we switch it up a little bit. Things are going to get a lot easier for you. Today, it's Are You Smarter Than Dan? And we don't have the fancy, dancy liner with the bells and whistles to tell you that. It's just, that's just what we're doing right now.
2: Yeah, we're just throwing all the rules out the window. You're going to go up against Dan. Three trivia questions, win or lose. 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
1: This should be interesting.
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1: Okay. Challenge accepted. 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
5: What's up, Air One fam? 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I've got a song out called It Really Is Amazing Grace. I'm just taking that beautiful hymn that we all know and love, Amazing Grace, added a new chorus and a new bridge to it, written by a slave trader. And in the middle of a storm, he cried out to God, saying, God, if you help me, I give my life to you. 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
3: Stories like this are possible because people like you give. 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
2: Faith means we're trusting God's plan before we can see the outcome. As Hebrews 11:1 says, faith shows the reality of what we hope for. It is the evidence of things we cannot see. I'm Michelle, and that's your verse of the day on Air One. Worship now.

0: time to find out if you are smarter than Michelle.
1: Hi, everyone. Who's this?
2: I am calling for the game on the radio.
1: Yeah, you're caller 5.
3: Who is this?
2: My name is Gracia.
3: Beautiful name.
1: Yeah, it is. I love the way you say it, too.
3: Yeah.
1: Where are you calling from this morning?
2: I'm calling from Winchester, Virginia.
3: Nice.
1: Oh, okay.
3: I've been there. Nice town.
1: Headed to work?
2: Yes.
1: Okay. So you're ready. You're driving. Your brain's a-going.
3: Yeah.
1: And you're going up against Dan today. So we're going to kick him out of the studio.
3: Which means it's going to be easier for you.
1: Maybe. We'll see.
3: All right. I'm going to leave. I'm going to go say hi to our coworkers. Goodbye.
1: All right, Gracia. Are you ready for question number one?
2: Yes. I have my kids with me. He's ready.
1: Oh, okay. How old are your kids?
2: 7 and 4.
1: Oh, well, good morning to them. I'm glad they're able to help you. Here's the first one. It's true or false?
2: Okay.
1: The average cloud weighs less than a car. Is that true or false?
2: What do you think? False. We're going to go with false.
1: Okay. Got you locked in with false. Question number two. Which animal's eyeball is roughly the size of a basketball? Is that A, an elephant, B, a blue whale, C, an ostrich, or D, a giant squid?
2: A blue whale.
1: And here's your last question. Are you guys ready?
2: Yes.
1: Okay. What was the original color of Coca-Cola when it was first created? Was it A, green, B, brown, C, red, or D, clear?
2: Clear.
1: Yeah. We've got your answers locked in. We're going to bring Dan back into the studio, ask him the same questions, and see who got the most right.
2: Okay, thank you.
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7: 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He's everything you've ever wanted your dad to be and more. 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Even if your dad is a really wonderful father, you still don't want him to be your God, and you don't want God to be exactly like him. 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

0: the floor. Lord, you can have all the glory. Take the glory, it's yours.
1: Hands up!
2: You know that feeling when a worship song comes on and your shoulders just drop?
3: That's not a coincidence. That's your worship moment with God.
2: Air One. Worship now.

0: It's time to find out if you are smarter than Michelle.
1: All right, Dan, you didn't hear this, but Grazia actually had some help from her two kiddos that are in the car.
2: Oh, that's
1: too.
2: Not fair. Can I call my kids? Phone a friend? Can I do that?
3: Yes.
2: Oh, that's,
1: they're too nice. Yeah,
2: my kids are. They wouldn't help me.
1: Okay, are you ready, Dan?
2: Yes, I'm ready.
1: Here is the first one, true or false, as always. The average cloud weighs less than a car. Is that true or false?
2: I don't know. I'll go true.
1: Okay, you said true. Grazia said false. It's actually false.
2: Oh.
1: A typical cloud can weigh hundreds of tons. Yeah, the kiddos helped big time
2: They're
1: with that one.
2: Too.
1: Good job, that. Guys. All right. Second question. Which animal's eyeball is roughly the size of a basketball? Is that an elephant, a blue whale, an ostrich, or a giant squid?
2: I was going to go with my uncle, man. He's got one of these. Could be the glasses he wears. The whale, I guess.
1: Blue whale.
2: Yeah.
1: Okay, you said blue whale. Grazia said blue whale. You're both wrong.
2: Oh.
1: It's the giant squid.
2: The squid?
1: The giant squid has an eyeball about the size of a basketball.
2: That is terrifying. No, thank you.
1: Think about that next time.
2: No. Here. Next time I see a giant squid. Okay.
1: No, next time you see a basketball.
2: Oh.
1: Okay, so let's see. Grazia has one. Dan has zero. Let's get to the third and final question. What was the original color of Coca-Cola when it was first created? Was it A, green, B, brown, C, red, or D, clear?
2: Okay, it wasn't red. I'm going to go with clear. Let's go with clear.
1: You go with clear? Okay. Grazia also went with clear. The answer, brown.
2: Hang on. You're saying I got zero out
1: you
2: of three?
1: You got skunked.
2: Wow.
1: Maybe you should have called the kids.
2: I should have. Wow. That silly cloud question.
1: Oh, well, Grazia, you are smarter than Dan today. And we are going to send you that Air One Morning Show coffee mug.
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1: Worship at home, the office, the car.
2: Yeah, she could keep going, but let's cut to the chase. 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

0: good Friday song right there. 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Gateway Worship. I can help you get to peak dad status.
1: Oh, Air One. We're Dan and Michelle.
0: If your goal is how to embarrass your kids, here's the thing. I wasn't even trying to.
1: So it could be peak mom status, too.
0: It could. It's really up to you. I mean, I don't see you doing this, but had to pick up our daughter. Michelle and I are married. Our daughter is 12. Her name is Grace. And we had to pick her up from school instead of her taking the bus. And we had this little spot, right? A lot of other kids have that same spot. So I pull up. I had my music a little loud, you know? And I took the long way around in the parking lot because there's a bunch of cars around. And I got up and she is mortified because she could hear the music.
1: Oh, even though my windows were bumping.
0: Even though my windows were up.
1: Bumping the worship. Whoop, whoop.
0: She gets in and says two words. You're embarrassing. That's what she said.
1: That's like, not hi, Dad. Thanks for getting me.
0: No, you're embarrassing. And I'm like, challenge accepted. That made my day. I was actually really happy. Some people would not be happy with that. I was. I'm like, honey, that's only level one of my embarrassment plan.
1: Oh, honey.
0: That's it. Level one. If you guys want it, you know what? You want me to do this again? We'll amp it up. I've got six levels.
1: Ooh, what's
0: that's
1: next?
0: That's level one. Level two is windows down. Sing along.
1: Okay.
0: It's a gradual process here.
1: Ooh.
0: Level three, when she comes out, lean across the passenger seat and yell, there's my little princess.
1: Don't do that.
0: Want to see embarrassing? Come on. Level four, I get out of the car, wave with both hands.
1: Oh, no.
0: You can see me doing that, can't you?
1: I do not do that.
0: Can't you?
1: No.
0: Level five, when her friends are nearby, hey, are you the besties? You want to see embarrassing? And level six, let's hope it never comes to this, but I would use their slang incorrectly. I'd be like, what up, squad? This pickup line is bussing. No cap. You want to see embarrassing. Wait till I get to level 10.
1: Great. Challenge next time, just accepted. Say, hi, Dad.
0: Thanks for the ride.

0: better word. That's Leland. Looking for your win or wins of the week.
1: Yeah, we are. Air One, happy Friday. We're Dan and Michelle.
0: This is what we do on Fridays. Now, take a moment. Think back. What's your win of the week? I'll kick it off. By the way, you can text us right now, 79008, or call 888-946-2471. Mine is our son this week has asked a few theological questions. By the way, keep an eye on your kids. So many of them watch YouTube, and there's so much bad theology there. And we just accept it oftentimes as real or genuine. Got to guard against that. Mm-hmm. Got to guard your kids against so many things
1: as
0: online.
1: As best you can, yes.
0: One of the things you need to guard against is bad theology. But
1: sure.
0: He's asking about secondary matters, not stuff that's, like eschatology, end times, things like that. Fascinating stuff. And I loved getting into the conversation with
1: him. Yeah, really deep, thoughtful questions.
0: Fun.
1: That led to really great conversation.
0: So much fun. I love the opportunity to talk theology. And I was just like, wow, this is really happening?
1: My win is we had a family game night last night. And we haven't done that for a while because our schedules are so busy. So we just had a lot of fun. We played Grounded for Life. And
0: I lost again. I'm on a losing streak over here. It's happening.
1: That was fun.
0: Okay, so your win or wins of the week. Big, small, whatever, 79008 or 888-946-2471.
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2: 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We're going back to the worship.
7: Yes. Wow. Perfect. Love.

0: It's one of those songs you just feel. Mm-hmm. How You Love Me. Crazy thing, right? Patrick Mayberry. Your win or wins of the week.
1: Air win. We're Dan and Michelle.
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1: Sometimes the weeks can get busy and go by, and we don't celebrate the big and small wins. So that's what we're doing.
0: It's really good. Your texts, really good stuff. Keep them coming. We'll share some more later. After 3.5 years of infertility, we are 7 weeks pregnant.
1: Congratulations. Praying for a happy, healthy pregnancy and baby.
0: This one says, found out I get to go to Switzerland and Italy for free in 2028.
1: Take me with you.
0: Come on. That's amazing.
1: I love that.
0: This one says, Wednesday night preschool students at church hugged me and said, Mrs. Ramona, I love you so much.
1: Oh
0: my goodness.
1: Oh, I love that.
0: That makes it all worth it, right?
1: Yeah.
0: How about you, DeMarcus?
2: My win of the week is I was watching my little baby. He's 18 months. And we were putting on some worship music. And next thing you know, he just over there just stomping his feet, raising his hands, dancing like no other. And it was the most beautiful thing I've seen this week.
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12: Hey, Air One, this is Chandler Moore, and this is the heart behind my song, God, I'm Just Grateful. Holy, holy. The Bible instructs us to give thanks in all things. We are to thank God for it all. And I think this song helps me set my eyes on the list of reasons I have to be grateful. God has been so good. And in the midst of fires and trials and struggles and battles, I still have a reason to be grateful. God, I'm just grateful for you.
10: Air One. Worship now.
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14: Faith means we're trusting God's plan before we can see the outcome. As Hebrews 11:1 says, faith shows the reality of what we hope for. It is the evidence of things we cannot see. I'm Michelle, and that's your verse of the day on Air One. Worship now.

0: ever finished a worship song and thought, I really regret that?
1: Nobody. Trust me, I ask around.
0: Air One. Worship now.

0: Garrett and Kate Serban. It's called Sing of Your Love. Air One. Hey, glad you're here. Happy Friday. We're Dan and Michelle.
1: We really are living in an incredible time because things were so much harder back in the 1900s.
0: Yeah. Wow. I've heard horror stories.
1: Our daughter, Grace, is bringing home more math homework this year. And I'm realizing something. I'm no longer qualified to help.
0: Hey, welcome.
1: I mean, math is my jam.
0: More like your jelly.
1: But at this point in life, I think I've forgotten more than I actually remember.
0: At least you're finally embracing it.
1: I just don't know how to do this math like off the top of my head. When I was a kid and I needed help with my math homework, my mom was like a math major, so she was a great resource. But she'd often have to spend like 15, 20 minutes or more refamiliarizing herself with whatever specifically.
0: That she'd actually do that.
1: Yeah, and then she would teach it to me, right? Now, I hand the problem to ChatGPT, and 2 seconds later, I got the answer, I got every step, I've got why. I mean, it's really mind-blowing how quickly ChatGPT can solve these problems and give you the step-by-step reason why. So instead of me having to take the 20 minutes, Chat's doing it for me.
0: Yeah, lazy over there.
1: So now I can help my daughter with her homework without having to relearn everything.
0: Why would you want to do
1: in
0: that?
1: In 20 minutes when I can relearn it, you know, step by step by step. Here we go.
0: 30 seconds.
1: Saving like 20 plus minutes a day.
0: Wow.
1: And some brain power, which I definitely still need.
0: Right.
1: I mean, thank goodness ChatGPT can't cook dinner, make my son actually put his clothes in the hamper, or make Dan hear what I say the first time. Or I might be out of a job.
0: Well,

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0: time to find out if you are smarter than Michelle.
1: Dan.
2: That's right. It's Friday. We're mixing it up.
1: Are you smarter than Dan?
2: Air One. Happy Friday. We're Dan and Michelle.
1: Most of it, yes. We go, I do know some random things. It's probably from doing stuff like this for so long.
2: Maybe.
1: So, we do this on Fridays. We switch it up. Are you smarter than Dan? Same rules apply. Looking for caller 5, 888-946-2471. Still same thing. 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
2: And the bragging rights, if you win, that you're smarter than Dan.
1: Who are you going to brag to? Me?
2: The dog?
1: You probably would. Text me. All right, caller 5, 888-946-2471. Let's go.

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1: Which is great news for literally everyone.
0: Air One. Worship now.

0: Time to find out if you are smarter than Michelle.
1: Hi, or one. Who's this?
2: Oh my gosh, this is Taryn.
3: You call her four.
4: No, I'm kidding.
1: Oh my God. You're caller five.
2: Oh my gosh, I've always tried. This is amazing.
1: Okay, where are you calling from this morning?
2: Killeen, Texas.
1: Okay, are you ready to take on Dan this morning as we do a little switcheroo?
2: Oh gosh, I hope so.
1: We take it easy
4: on
1: y'all
4: down,
1: on Fridays,
4: Karen.
1: See?
4: What? We have to take it easy? Oh, man.
1: Oh, okay. Man. All right, Karen, first things first, let's kick Dan out of the studio. Tell him to get on out of here.
2: All right, Dan, go.
4: I would wish you good luck, but I refuse. Goodbye.
1: Goodbye, sir.
3: Here we go.
1: All right, we'll wait till the door closes. All right, he's out of here. Okay, so Karen, I am going to ask you three trivia questions. Are you feeling confident this morning?
2: Oh, God's got me. We got this.
1: God's got you. All right. I'm on Team Karen. Here we go. Don't tell Dan. Okay. The first question is true or false? There are more chickens on Earth than humans. Is that true or false?
2: Oh, true?
1: Question number two. Which animal's tongue can be longer than its entire body? Is that A, chameleon, B, frog, C, anteater, or D, giraffe?
2: Frog, B.
1: Okay. And your final question before we bring Dan back into the studio. Which gospel comes first in the New Testament? Is it A, Mark, B, Luke, C, Matthew, or D, John?
2: Matthew.
1: Okay. Got you locked in. We are going to play a couple of worship songs, bring Dan back in and see how he does.
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12: 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I'm Michelle, and that's your verse of the day on Air One. Worship now.

0: time to find out if you are smarter than Michelle.
1: All right. Hey,
2: Karen, how'd you do?
3: I don't know.
2: She doesn't know. That's a good sign for me.
1: We will find out soon enough.
2: Karen and Colleen, you're going down.
1: Okay. Dan, are you ready?
2: Yeah.
1: I'm going to ask you the same questions I asked Karen. Here we go. First one, as always, a true or false. There are more chickens on Earth than humans. True or false?
4: Bark, bark.
2: Definitely true.
1: True. All right. You said true. Karen said true. You're both right. Yeah. Good job. 1 point for each of you. Okay, question number two. Which animal's tongue can be longer than its entire body? Is that A, chameleon, B, frog, C, anteater, or D, giraffe?
2: Okay, it's not giraffe. Definitely not giraffe.
1: That'd be weird.
2: I don't think it's anteater. I think I was thrown in there for fun. Chameleon or frog? I think I'll go frog.
1: Frog. Okay, you and Karen both guessed frog.
2: All right, Karen.
1: And you're both wrong.
2: What?
1: It's chameleon.
3: Oh.
2: Oh, I had a 50-50 shot.
1: You did. You narrowed it down. Okay, last question, Dan. You guys are tied. Which gospel comes first in the New Testament? Is it A, Mark, B, Luke, C, Matthew, or D, John?
2: Matthew.
1: You said Matthew. Karen also said Matthew. You're both right.
2: Yeah, nice. What does that mean?
1: Oh, my goodness. That means we have a tie.
2: Yeah, so we'll come down to one question. You're going to have to get one question ready for us, apparently.
1: All right. I'm going to get it ready, and we'll see who wins.
2: We'll do that next.
5: I just know that hearing my kids worship must be what God feels like when he hears me.
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7: We can all worship God together. Blessings to all of you, and I pray for you daily.
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10: 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I love that 60% of Machu Picchu is underground. 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
1: This is a gift you can just be present in. 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
0: Air One. Worship now.

0: to find out if you are smarter than Michelle.
1: So, Karen, we are going to go into our tiebreaker question. Are you ready for that?
2: Yes.
3: Do you know how it works?
2: I think if I know the answer, I say my name.
3: Right.
1: Yes. But she let has me to get read. The question. Yeah. Yes. Let me read the question in its entirety along with the answers. Then the first person to say their name gets to guess first. Okay. Are you ready, both of you?
3: Yep.
2: Yeah.
1: Your tiebreaker question: which U.S. state has a town called Why?
3: Why?
1: Why? Okay. Why? Is that A, Arizona, B, Texas, C, Montana, or D, Nevada?
2: Karen.
1: Okay, Karen, what's your guess?
2: Montana?
3: I would have guessed Texas.
1: No! Oh, it was Arizona!
3: Oh, no!
1: Why, Arizona?
2: Why?
3: Why?
1: Why?
3: Because, Arizona. Get over yourself.
1: No, because it's in Texas. No. I don't know. All right, Karen, you are not smarter than Dan today by default, but we're still sending you that exclusive Air One Morning Show mug.
2: Okay.

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0: Let's get the day going with the good.
1: Well, one thing is good. It's Friday. Welcome to Friday.
2: Yes. It is. Happy Friday, Air One. We're Dan and Michelle.
1: Introduce you to Jean Prophet. She's 87. And three mornings every week, Tuesday, Wednesdays, and Thursdays, if you care to know, Jean goes to the rescue mission of Roanoke in Virginia. She's been volunteering there for 18 years.
2: Wow, good for her.
1: She started after her daughter told her the mission needed some help. So she's like, I'll do that. She started folding clothes, and now she's doing everything. Prepare grocery boxes for families through the food pantry, putting in about 10 hours every week at 87.
2: Good
1: Love
2: for
1: her. I bring this up because they asked her what her favorite thing about volunteering for this organization is. She says, it's the best days of my week. So the rescue mission celebrated her years of service, and deservedly so. I mean, really, we really do appreciate our volunteers, but at 87, still saying 3 days a week, and that's your best time of the week? Come on.
2: Absolutely. Serving others.
1: Love her heart so much.

0: just then. Oh God, how I need you.
1: You're waking up with Dan and Michelle
2: on Air One. Worship now.

0: witnessed it, this passion. How about a few more wins of the week?
1: Love it. Air One. Happy Friday. We're Dan and Michelle.
0: It's simple. You text us your wins of the week, whatever it is, big or small. And we read them all, just can't share them all.
1: Yeah. We love to celebrate right along with you.
0: 79008. First one, I don't think any of us can beat this. Not that it's a competition. It's not. But my goodness. Says, we successfully resuscitated a patient who unexpectedly coded yesterday in our oncology clinic. Praise God.
1: Oh, my goodness. Wow.
0: I'd say that qualifies as a win.
1: Great work.
0: Sure that patient's quite grateful.
1: Yeah.
0: Yeah. And that you're giving all praise to God. How about this? My win of the week is getting over my anxiety about pre-engagement counseling and getting through my first session. You know what? You're doing the right thing. I know it's kind of a pain to do stuff like that, but it's so important. So
1: it really is.
0: Good on you. And speaking of relationships, that's one side of the spectrum. How about this? Grateful for a new relationship with a God-fearing woman, and we attend the same church.
1: Wow.
0: I mean, that's huge, because theology is a big question for, you know, when you get to that step.
1: Absolutely.
0: That's already taken care of, sounds like.
2: Oh. Now, you can get closer to Jesus just by checking your phone.
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0: Move Your Hearts. What a beautiful song. It's Maverick City Music. Well, it seems like the cost of everything is going up except for these two things.
1: Air One, we're Dan and Michelle.
0: You could probably guess one of them. The price of this is not going up in the foreseeable future.
1: The Costco hot dog meal deal.
0: Yeah, I knew you'd get it.
1: Wow, yeah. How'd I get that?
0: Because they kind of toot their own horn quite a bit.
1: Yeah. And
0: you know what I'm here for? Toot away. Big toot, tooters over there.
1: Toot, toot.
0: We're saying we're not. Well, the owners of Arizona Iced Tea and Costco, there's a picture of them together, and both of them are saying, hey, we're not raising prices.
1: Not
0: it's going to be $1.50 on the hot dog combo at Costco. And that tea, that giant can of tea from Arizona Iced Tea,
1: cents?
0: That's going to stay 99 cents.
1: Oh, I love their like Diet Peach. It's hard to find.
0: It's really, really good.
1: So good.
0: Love they're keeping it the same price. At this point, I think she'll let these two run the country. I mean, they know what's up.
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10: Faith means we're trusting God's plan before we can see the outcome. As Hebrews 11:1 says, faith shows the reality of what we hope for. It is the evidence of things we cannot see. I'm Michelle, and that's your verse of the day on Air One. Worship now.

0: back. Worship its fortress. All right, so here's what we learned today.
1: Hair one, we're Dan and Michelle.
0: Parents, it's okay to say, I don't know.
1: Yep.
0: At what age of the kids do we realize it's okay to say, I don't know?
1: Well, I think it's once they start asking deeper, bigger, better questions. Because, you know, when they're little, we know most of the answers.
0: And when we're little, they believe, I mean, not that we're lying to them, but they believe everything we say. And, you know, it's gospel truth, right?
1: Well, and they don't need extensive details. They'll take a short, you know, unexplained in detail answer. Yeah.
0: My son sent me this Instagram video of, it was a theology question. And he goes, and in the text, he goes, is this mostly true? And it's all on eschatology, right? And, but we got into this deep theological discussion and some stuff that he brought up. I was like, man, I don't know. Let's try to find this out together, right?
1: I love that.
0: I do too. There was something actually more powerful in saying, I don't know, and being wanting to learn together rather than being the one who in perception has it all covered, knows it all.
1: You know, what's great though, in this day and age, just like our son is 16, to go to you with those questions instead of trying to figure out like on a search engine or on, you know, AI, like he went to you to have that conversation and ask those questions. And I think that is beautiful.
0: Yeah. And I think, I don't know, we'll continue those conversations even further. I think that we'll have some more conversations, because when you say the I don't know, it leaves it open for you both to learn. And that's got to be encouraging to your son or daughter, right?
1: Absolutely.
0: Have a beautiful day and weekend. It's here. Lacey's next. We'll talk to you soon.

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1: Worship at home, the office, the car.
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Every day at 11:15, we've been playing brand new Torn Well songs, and we got another one coming up for you. It's called What a Miracle Feels Like. You're going to want to stick around, playing it in about 5 minutes.

0: What's up, Air One? It's Torrin Wells. All week long, we've been counting down to my new album, Here Comes the Church. And today we've got the final exclusive premiere. The wild thing about most of the miracles that many of us will experience in our lives is that we don't realize they're happening while they're happening. When we are in the middle of our darkest moment, our greatest difficulties, sometimes it's so easy to feel hopeless and despair. And yet God is using those exact circumstances to show us what a miracle feels like. That we can't experience the miraculous power of God if we are not first faced with an impossible situation. And yet, if it's a certain circumstance in our lives that just feels insurmountable, then we call on God and realize He's doing so much more than we ever could in our own strength. And when we look back on it, we realize that it was the miraculous hand of God that carried us all the way. This is What a Miracle Feels Like. Turn it up, y'all, only on Air One.
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That was what a miracle feels like. 5 days, 5 brand new songs, and you've heard every one of them first right here on Air One. Man, I'm so grateful. Thank you for being a part of this exclusive week with me and my friend Lacey. My album, Here Comes the Church, is actually out today, and I can't wait for you to experience God's presence when you listen to this album. Until then, keep it on Air One.

0: You know, I will sometimes drive from point A to point B, and I do it so mindlessly and without thinking. And it kind of like scares me a little bit when I pull up. I'm like, wait, I just drove here. Do you know what I'm talking about? It's Air One. I'm Lacey. And what's so funny is there's so much of our lives are muscle memory. Like I walked into a room, sat something down, turned around, immediately walked back out. And then I stopped because I had no idea why I had gone in there. So I stood in the hallway trying to like figure out the last 30 seconds of my life. What was I doing? What did I need? Wait, why am I holding this? And the worst part is I eventually remembered and it was something completely insignificant. I didn't need to go back in there. So I just stood there holding the thing. And then I thought about how many things you and I do without thinking. Like I take the same route to work. I make my same coffee every morning, right? I check my phone when I hear a notification that wasn't even my phone. I walk into the kitchen, immediately forget my entire purpose of walking in there. And then every once in a while, you'll catch yourself doing something and think, wow, apparently I've been doing this for years. Like, anyway, I still don't know why I walked into that room, but I did eventually remember where I left my phone. It was in my hand.
1: Transform your mornings. 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
3: 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And I think this song helps me set my eyes on the list of reasons I have to be grateful. 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
7: Faith means we're trusting God's plan before we can see the outcome. 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

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It's an amazing way for us to just unify in the body of Christ. We pray for each other even though we've never met. It's pretty cool.

0: You know, it's become increasingly more and more popular to be nonchalant, like to not care about stuff. Like it's a rising thing, especially in Gen Z. I hear all the time they're talking about like just be nonchalant. It's Air One. I'm Lacey. I'm here to tell you there is not a nonchalant bone in my body. There really isn't. I care so much, so deeply. I love so deeply. I go all in on everything. I'm very much like when I'm in, I am in, and I am not afraid to show it. And so for so much of my life, I tried to reel it in. You ever tried to reel something in? You feel like your personality might be a bit much, or maybe you're too quiet, or maybe you're too loud, or you try to start maybe changing things about yourself to adjust to a certain person or to adjust to a certain group, or try to be someone that you're really not. I just want you to feel freed up. You can be yourself. You can, and you should, because there's only one you. There's only one me. And a lot of times people will text in and tell me their thoughts about my radio show, and it's not always kind. It isn't. And some people say you shouldn't talk so much. And I'm like, well, it is my job to talk on here, so I'm going to keep talking. But this is just my reminder today, and I felt like hopefully I could encourage somebody else, like, it's okay to be you.
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4: Every now and then someone will say, hey, I drove by your church. And I always clarify, it's Jesus' church. I just get to serve there. But I am curious who they met. They'll be confused. They're like, no, the church off the highway. I saw it. I'm like, oh, you drove by the church building. But the church, the people, they're sprinkled out throughout the city and throughout the area. The church is, it's not the building. It's a movement of the body of Christ, the hands and feet of Christ. And so we all have a role to play. When the Holy Spirit came into our lives, He illuminated spiritual gifts that God entrusted to us to be deployed in His church. So it's of paramount importance that we belong to a local expression of the church, that we're known there, under authority there, serve there, give there. I pray that you are a member of a church.
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And that's redeemed Roosevelt Stewart. 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

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It's his character. He is good. 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

0: floor. 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
1: You know that feeling when a worship song comes on and your shoulders just drop?
2: That's not a coincidence. That's your worship moment with God.
1: Air One. Worship now.

I might be biased. I just think Air One's the best because we play back-to-back worship. We just get to sing about the name of Jesus, who he is, what he's done, who we are because of what he's done. It's so special. I'm glad that you're here.

0: This morning, my friend told me something that I hadn't heard anybody maybe say ever out loud to me, and it kind of shocked me, and I'm still processing it, but I'd love to process it with you. It's Air One. I'm Lacey, and she said to me, "It's okay if you need to yell at God." I was like, "Wait, really?" And she was like, "Yeah, you don't want to keep all your frustration inside or hide it from him. He knows how you're feeling. If you need to let it out, let it out." And I was like, "Oh." And she was like, "Yeah, maybe you should." And I was like, "Yeah. You know what? Let me think about that." Something I'm processing, because I'm like, is it okay if I yell at him? But here's the thing. When I read the Psalms specifically and I see David talking to the Lord, it's a lot of back and forth. He's like, "God, you're so good. And I'm so upset and I don't understand why you're doing this, but I love you so much and your love never fails. And I don't get why you did this. And why am I having to wait on this? Where are you, Lord? Why have you forsaken me? And yet I believe that you are good and I will see goodness in the land of the living." And it's like so back and forth. And I'm like, oh. No, yeah, that's the internal dialogue of my heart sometimes as well. It's a little back and forth. Like, I know God is good and I love him, but sometimes I got questions. Sometimes I got frustrations, and it's okay. He's our safe place, right? We can bring all of our junk to him.
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0: You know those moments where you're like, huh, I really needed that. It's Air One. I'm Lacey. I had one of those yesterday, actually. I was having a pretty tough day and I was talking to a friend and it wasn't even a big conversation. We were just talking and somewhere in the middle of it, like we had a fit of laughter. We just both broke out into laughter, like full blown laughing so hard. We were snorting. I was crying. It was just amazing. Like just cracking up, the kind where you can't really like immediately like get yourself back together. And afterwards, I just thought, oh, I haven't laughed like that in a really long time. And nothing about my situation had changed, right? I still had a hard day. The thing I had been thinking about was still there. My to-do list was still there. I had stuff to figure out. But like for those few minutes, I like completely forgot about it. And I think that's one of my favorite kinds of moments because you don't schedule that, right? You can't really schedule a laugh it. You don't know when you're going to need them. You're just standing there talking to someone. Suddenly you're laughing so hard you have to catch your breath. And then later you're driving home thinking about it again and smiling. And it wasn't like a life-changing conversation. It was just really, really good to laugh. And apparently I really needed that.
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8: We used to have people bring casseroles to us when we were going through a hard time. Do y'all even know what a casserole is? Like cream of chicken soup and sour cream on anything makes a casserole. And y'all all need to learn about that. That's how we used to live. Like we used to take care of each other, even in my lifetime. And now guess what people call that? They call that an interruption. They call that, I don't want to impose. I don't want to bother you. And y'all, because we are not bothering each other and we've set such great boundaries with all our relationships, we don't even know what it looks like to love each other anymore. Knock on a door for the rest of your life. Know your neighbors. Because you know what you crave? You actually want to be needed. It feels good to be needed because need facilitates connection.
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11: Faith means we're trusting God's plan before we can see the outcome. As Hebrews 11:1 says, faith shows the reality of what we hope for. It is the evidence of things we cannot see. I'm Michelle, and that's your verse of the day on Air One. 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

0: I needed that one. The Lord is with me, Red Rocks Worship. It's Air One. I'm Lacey, and I don't know where you're at today. I don't know what's been going on in your life. You could be having the best day ever. You could have gotten some really hard news today. You could be in a waiting season where you feel like you've been praying for an eternity and nothing has happened. I don't know what's going on in your heart, in your mind, in your life. I don't know what your situation's like at home, at your workplace. But you know who does know? Yeah. Spoiler alert, it's God. He knows. And that last song we just sang, "The Lord is with me," is true. He is with you. He is beside you. He's walking through the things that are hard with you, and he loves you. And there's nothing that could change that or take that away. I find so much comfort when I'm reminded that God goes with me. And he's not going to leave. He's not going to walk away because it gets hard or because I get annoying or because it gets overwhelming. No, he's going to go with me and he's going to stay with me. And the same is true for you, friend. I don't know what's going on in your heart and your world today, but I wanted you to be encouraged and reminded that whatever is going on, the Lord is with you.
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9: Faith means we're trusting God's plan before we can see the outcome. As Hebrews 11:1 says, faith shows the reality of what we hope for. It is the evidence of things we cannot see. I'm Michelle, and that's your verse of the day on Air One. Worship now.
10: Who

0: There is a specific Friday night feeling that I absolutely love. It's Air One. I'm Lacey, and it's when somebody asks, "What are you doing tonight?" And you get to say, "Nothing." Not nothing because you're sad. Not nothing because nobody invited you. Just nothing. You don't have any plans. You don't have a reservation you have to make. No place you have to be. You can go home, change clothes, put on your soft pants, maybe order food or make something, watch something you've already seen. Like, there's something so luxurious about realizing, like, nobody needs you anywhere for the next several hours. I had one of those nights recently, and I was genuinely excited about it. I got home, immediately changed clothes, and it was like I was escaping like a situation, you know? Like, I stood in my kitchen eating something directly out of the container. No plate, no reason, just vibes. Just me and my Friday night. And honestly, it was perfect. Sometimes the best plans are the ones where you don't have to remember what time they start.
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3: 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And you just have to say, "Okay, Lord, I surrender. If this is your will, if this is your way."
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Torrin Wells' brand new album is out today. It is Here Comes the Church. And when I tell you, you don't want to miss out on checking that out, I mean it. There's so many special guests on that album. It's so beautiful. Torrin, we are so proud of you.

0: 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The whole atmosphere shifts.
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0: You mind if I complain about something for just a quick second? Okay, hi, it's Air One. I'm Lacey. I have a red carpet event on Tuesday. Okay, so if you do the math, that is in 4 days. Okay, Friday, Saturday, Sunday, Monday, Tuesday. Yeah, 4 days. Okay, like, wait, was that right math? And I ordered a dress online, which, let's say that was not the right choice. Sure. And it came in and it's horrible. In the picture online, it was giving really cool, really fun, kind of different. Probably nobody else is going to have this dress vibes. I tried it on last night. I want you to know, looks like a muumuu. Nothing wrong with the muumuu. Okay. My grandma loved her muumuus before she passed. Okay. And there's nothing wrong with a good muumuu, but I can't wear a muumuu on the red carpet. So I need you to help me. All right. If you have any tips, tricks, you got a place I should go to shop, send me a text to 79008. Let's avoid this red carpet crisis, okay?
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5: 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And even when I feel hopeless, I just turn that on, and it just lets me know that I have freedom.
0: Air One. Worship now. Air One. We're going back to the worship.
6: Yes. Wow. Perfect. Love.

0: I was crying yesterday morning, all morning actually, if you're listening to the show, you heard, okay? But I got to show up as myself. It's Air One, I am Lacey, and as I was crying into the arms of my precious coworker, Randy, who I deeply love, she looked at me, she grabbed my face, and she said, God has always been faithful. Why would he not be now? Oh my, what a banger, Randy. Dropping some major wisdom on me. And so I just kind of sat there in that all day yesterday. God has always been faithful. Why would he not be now? Well, then my initial reaction is to go, but he's not being very nice to me now because he's not giving me what I want. And Randy's like, no, it's because he has something better. And it just got me thinking, as it always does. I can trust that God will be faithful because he's always been. You can trust, right? That God will come through for you because he always has. You can trust that he hears your prayers because he always answers them. Even if it's the way that you think he should, you're like, I think there could have been a better way for you to answer that. He always comes through because that's actually who he is. It's in his nature to come through, to continue to be faithful. I don't know who needed to hear that. Maybe it was just me.
1: What if Air One could go everywhere you go?
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And you already know you are making those good choices as you segue into the weekend and the genre of music of everything in the world. You're choosing worship. So appreciative. My name is CJ. Lauren is out today. We continue for you, because of you, 30 minutes of nonstop worship on air. What?

I am not one to run from a challenge. But this week at my house, we hosted two extra girls on top of my two daughters. So that's four girls, ages 9 to 14. You throw in my wife, you throw in our female dog, and then you throw in me, your buddy CJ. I haven't understood a conversation in 4 days. There are hair products in rooms that don't even have sinks. At one point, somebody was crying, somebody was laughing, and somebody was just mad. So this weekend, I am going to pray specifically for every football team playing in the away game. Fellas, I know what it's like to walk into a stadium where everybody is rooting for the other team. But you know what? I wouldn't trade it. I wouldn't. I promise you. Because sometimes the loudest, craziest seasons of your life are the ones that God will eventually make you miss the most. So if your house feels a little chaotic today, maybe don't ask God to quiet it down. Thank Him that there is life in it. I am CJ. Lauren is out today. I just want to say I'm so pumped up that you're here. And life is better. It's easier. It's all together amazing when we worship through it together.

0: CJ and Lauren show here. It's just your boy today, Air One, and it is Flirt With Your Wife Friday. Just so you know, all throughout the program this afternoon is my nationwide campaign to keep husbands flirting with their wives. So I have these conversations with my queen before I come into the office like...
1: I always thought happiness started with an H. Turns out it starts with a U.
0: Y'all, that's my baby. Y'all gotta know her. She's laughing because she's love. Laughter means love. Love is laughter. I think, honey, I love you.

0: Awfully lonely in here this afternoon. This is Air One. It's your buddy CJ. Lauren is out on a maternity leave. God bless her. She's got a new baby girl. And this is usually the part of the show where we do something called Jumpstart the Love. You want to take a look at your clock right now. Know this, every single day at the same time, we push out a positive story that by design is here to make you smile. Now, seeing that Lauren's out, I'm going to do my best to jumpstart the love, talking about how apparently your old tennis balls can have a second career. There's a group of teenagers that just collected 22,000 used tennis and pickleballs in one day and sent them off to be recycled instead of dumped into a landfill. That's more than 2,600 pounds of balls. And here's the crazy part. Hundreds of millions of these things get tossed every year, and only a tiny percentage gets recycled. These kids said, yeah, we can do better, so we decided to do that. Simple, easy, awesome. So now, those old balls will get turned into new things like carpeting and packaging and new sports equipment. 22,000 balls in a day, which also sounds like what happens when you open the closet at the YMCA.
1: All right.
0: These kids, they're a great example of this. Don't miss it, that the world is full of nice people. And if you can't find one, then be what?
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10: Hey, what's up? 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
10: 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And I wanted to write a song acknowledging that. 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God, I give you all the glory. It's yours.
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13: 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As Hebrews 11:1 says, faith shows the reality of what we hope for. It is the evidence of things we cannot see. I'm Michelle, and that's your verse of the day on Air One. 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
14: The almost impossible question of the day.
0: Now we're in the part of the show where we go searching for a genius who might be jamming to worship music this afternoon. 888-946-2471 if you want to play today. 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

0: Welcome to Air One. This is the CJ and Lauren Show, and it is time for today's almost impossible question of the day. Let's find out who is going to be stepping into the gauntlet of trivia this afternoon.
1: Angela, I'm calling from Conyers, Georgia.
0: That's how far outside of Atlanta?
1: 30 minutes.
0: I'm excited to have a Georgian on the show. You a Bulldog or what?
1: Yes, all the way.
0: Who do you guys play tomorrow?
1: I have no idea. I haven't even seen the schedule, honestly. I just love to watch them.
0: Okay. Well, good. That's the right answer. Yeah, I don't know either. Okay, I would love for you to be our contestant today. You down?
1: Okay, I'm down.
0: You're going to be playing for the Air One prize pack, which includes, but is not limited to, the exclusive, not for sale, it's the only way to get it, CJ and Lauren t-shirt, which says as follows: the world is full of nice people. If you can't find one, be one. Let's do a sneak preview of today's question. One in five people say they never do this unless they are forced to do this. What is it? We're going to give you a single song to think about it and see if you represent the Peach State. And the almost impossible question of the day, Air One, continues right after this.

0: This is Air One, Worship Now, and the CJ and Lauren Show. It is now time to play
1: the almost impossible question of the day.
0: Today's contestant is an absolute stellar human being that also happens to be the coolest of the cool. We welcome to the program. Excuse me, I'm a little bit starstruck for...
2: Angela, I'm calling from Conyers, Georgia.
0: Here goes, are you ready for the peach state?
2: Okay, yes.
0: One in five people say they never do this unless they're forced to do this. What is it?
2: Eat something they don't like. I don't know. Just everybody keeps trying to get me to eat shrimp, and I'm like, I don't like the smell of it, so I won't eat it. And they're like, come on, eat it, eat it, eat it. And I'm like, no. So some people would give in and do it. I won't.
0: Nobody gonna peer pressure me into shellfish. Get out of here.
2: That's right.
0: Okay. All right. Do I have your permission to lock in that response?
2: Yes.
0: I like her logic. I wasn't on the board with the answer, but then she started logicking her way through it, and I was like, oh, well, maybe I can. Oh, no. No. What a bummer. That is not the response that we were looking for. But I used to live in the great state of Georgia, and I get pumped up anytime they call on our show. So, all right, let's get to what the answer was. One in five people say they never do this unless they're forced to do this. What is it? No, that makes a lot of sense. Change their passwords. That's me. That's probably you too.
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Go ahead and merge, King. You got this. This is 30 minutes of nonstop worship. I'm smiling. You're smiling. 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

0: When I was a kid, part of your duties as boyfriend was logging an hour on the phone every night with your ninth grade main squeeze. Talking about nothing. Followed by 10 minutes of, you hang up. No, you hang up.
1: You didn't hang up either. You didn't.
0: Yeah, it's excruciating, but I did that. You probably did too. But listen, I have a theory. This is why so many people that I went to high school with and you went to high school with married each other. Because they accidentally developed chemistry. You had to tell stories and make somebody laugh. And you had to survive that awkward silence.
1: Oh, the silence.
0: And kids, Snapchat cannot make you witty. I'm sorry. So here's a revolutionary technology I want you to try. Call somebody. Yeah, call your buddy. Call somebody you like. Oh, yeah, and here's the word. Talk. Yeah, just talk to each other. It's fun. Turns out connection still requires our attention. With people and with God. Maybe that's why you need this next worship song this afternoon. By the way, I'm CJ. Lauren is out. But we're doing our thing. You're my co-host this afternoon. And I just want you to know you're welcome here every single day so we can worship through life together.

0: 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You see, y'all, this is my nationwide campaign to keep husbands flirting with their wives. So what do? I try to lead by example. I went in to the house right before I came to work, and I had this conversation with my queen.
1: Was your dad a boxer?
2: No.
1: Because you're a knockout.
0: I know what you're thinking. I mean, is that when I get home too smooth? Or maybe you're not thinking that. I don't know.

0: Welcome to the CJ and Lauren Show. I am flying solo today. Lauren is out on a maternity leave. If you want to see a picture of the B-A-B-Y, her new daughter, you can do that on our Instagram page, which is at Air One Afternoons. Thank you for listening. In this moment, it is time once again to get into our weekly tradition. It's called Flirt with Your Wife Friday. Okay, fellas, listen, I do this for you. I do this for you because I am a firm believer that you're never supposed to stop flirting with your wife. So that's what I do. And I record these conversations so, you know, in case you want to take notes or something like that. Listen.
1: Do you like this shirt that I'm wearing?
2: Yeah, it's pretty cute.
1: Do you know what it's made of? Husband material.
2: That was a good one.
0: Do you like the shirt I'm wearing? Husband material. That is actually what it's made of. It is.
3: 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I just feel the Holy Spirit. 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
0: Air One. Worship now.

Let's be really clear about something. Really clear. We are on Instagram, but I would much prefer you stay right here continuing to do what you're doing. But I am also realistic, and I know at some point you're going to reach for your phone. So again, preference, stay right here, continue to worship with us. However, you know, we're trying to meet you where you are. If you're there, that's where we want to be too. So if you need a little corner of your feed that reminds you that you're way more than your feed, we can connect on there too. At Air One Afternoons. You can do it right now. See the picture of Lauren's new baby. At Air One Afternoons. But again, the preference, stay right here so we can worship.

0: It is back. I'm talking back by popular demand. That would be Flirt With Your Wife Friday here on the CJ and Lauren Show, Air One. Who is demanding this? I am. And my wife is, depending on the pickup line. Here, the point is that every single Friday, I like to remind all the husbands who are listening to worship radio that you can never stop flirting with your spouse. Ever, ever, ever, ever, ever. And I try to lead by example. This was just a little earlier today.
1: You know something?
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1: I'm not a photographer. But I can picture you and me together.
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2: I can picture.
0: 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I will admit... I do need to work on the voice a little bit.
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6: Hey, Air One. This is Chandler Moore, and this is the heart behind my song, God, I'm Just Grateful. Holy, holy. The Bible instructs us to give thanks in all things. We are to thank God for it all. And I think this song helps me set my eyes on the list of reasons I have to be grateful. God has been so good. And in the midst of fires and trials and struggles and battles, I still have a reason to be grateful.
5: Air One. Worship now.
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8: 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As Hebrews 11:1 says, faith shows the reality of what we hope for. It is the evidence of things we cannot see. 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Worship now.
0: Nonstop. Welcome back. We are at Air One Afternoons on Instagram. This is the CJ and Lauren Show, the only genre of music that'll have you driving past the pumpkin patch in October without spending $94 on decorative gourds. You're going to be too consumed with the praise and the worship. You're welcome. This is the very beginning of 30 minutes of non-stop worship. 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

Think about this. Spiders must watch us decorate our houses with fake webs every October and be so judgmental. Because we spend the rest of the year knocking their webs down. Spiders be in the corner like, oh, now you like webs. Interesting, because in June you came at mine with a broom. But maybe there's a lesson there. Everybody watching your life has an opinion about how you should be living it. Does it feel like that sometimes? And you can wear yourself out trying to keep up and keep everybody happy. Sometimes you got to stop living for the review section. If God knows your heart, if you're loving people well, if you're becoming who He's calling you to be, let the spiders talk. And all you got to do is worship through it. A little seasonal there on the lesson. Okay. So listen, my name is CJ. Lauren is out today. I want to make sure that you know you're welcome every single day to join us, because we believe that life can be better when we worship the

There's very little strategy, almost no influencing, and absolutely nobody here knows what the algorithm wants. So it's basically two radio people operating an Instagram account without any adult supervision. So again, at Air One Afternoons. You're welcome. We'd love to meet you there, but I mean, don't expect the greatest content. I mean, we're trying.

0: today on Air One and the CJ and Lauren show is Flirt With Your Wife Friday. Lauren is out today, so I am unsupervised. Oh, yeah. Okay, so basically what this is my nationwide campaign to keep husbands flirting with their wives. And I have these little chit-chats with my queen, and then I bring them into the show like this one.
1: Hey, baby.
2: 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It's like when we actually met for the first time.

0: Is there is there an airport nearby? 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
1: Honey, I got one. 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
0: Yeah.
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0: Yeah.
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0: No.
3: 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Well, I think you're fly.
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12: Faith means we're trusting God's plan before we can see the outcome. As Hebrews 11:1 says, faith shows the reality of what we hope for. It is the evidence of things we cannot see. 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

0: Today on Air One and the CJ and Lauren Show, I am flying solo, but it is still Flirt with Your Wife Friday. If you're new to our program, this is my nationwide campaign to keep husbands flirting with their wives. Oh, you got to check out this jewel of a line I laid on her earlier today.
1: What's up?
2: Not much. Got lots to do today.
1: Are you a magician?
2: I don't have much. Many tricks up my sleeve.
1: Because every time I'm with you, everybody else disappears.
2: Aww.
0: I'll be honest. That's the first one she's liked in quite some time.
3: I got a

0: This one is for the parents, the moms and dads. Listen, Air One, you'll love it. This is CJ. I have found a tiny parenting hack that is way better than anything that I've been doing. Instead of asking your kids, how was your day? Because you already know the answer. How was your day?
1: Fine.
0: Cool. Incredible conversation. Glad we did this. Try asking them this. I've got daughters who are 9 and 11. Ask them this. Was everybody kind to you today? And were you kind to everybody? Ooh. The second half will get you. I've been doing this for a little while. Because we are not just reviewing their day. We're checking on their character. I love having this conversation with my daughters at bedtime. You know, were people good to you? But also, were you good to people? And the more I thought about it, the more I realized that's not really a kid question. That might be a pretty good question for me at the end of the day every day. Was everybody kind to me? Maybe not. Was I kind anyway? You know what? I got the Lord in my heart. I better have been.
2: Air One has definitely helped me get out of my head and tune into my heart of what Jesus has been redirecting me to, which is just to Him.
3: God is not just a Sunday God. He's an everyday God. You are my
2: everything. Anywhere the name of Jesus is proclaimed in word and truth, there's going to be a tangible impact.
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5: I want to encourage you to speak truth over your fears. When I was young, I was terrified of storms and tornadoes especially. I'd research every natural disaster, floods, earthquakes, you name it. But fear isn't just about the big dramatic things. It's the everyday fears that control us too. Fear of rejection, fear of not being good enough, fear of failure. Over time, I learned that the key to overcoming fear isn't just talking to it, it's actually speaking to it in Jesus' name. Tell fear to leave you alone and push forward in faith. Peace comes after you move, trusting God to guide you in it. Fear will always be there because we're human, but God has already conquered it. Trust Him, follow Him, and let go of fear. Psalms 25:4-5 says, "Show me the right path, O Lord. Point out the road for me to follow." So don't let fear control you, friends. 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
0: Welcome back. We are at Air One Afternoons on Instagram, and this is the only genre of music that'll help you survive the family group chat without feeling like you need to type a paragraph. I've lived that before. I have. And I'm flying solo today, but we're keeping with tradition. This is something we do at this time every single day. It marks the beginning of 30 minutes of non-stop worship.
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Oh, I got to remind you of this. I got to remind you that they have just released $25 tickets for the Air One Worship Down Tour, and that's all dates. All dates. I just got an email about that a little while ago. So if you're interested, we'd love to have you in the house. Air1.com. You're going to find details right there on the front page. Star and Torn Wells. It's going to be

0: There's something that happens when worship fills the room you're in. The whole atmosphere shifts.
1: I know. It sounds like something you see on your aunt's Instagram.
2: It's also just, well, true.
0: Air One. Worship now.

Welcome, welcome, welcome, welcome. Marriage tip. The sandwich that your spouse makes you is always better than the sandwich you make yourself. Mm-hmm. Same turkey, same stuff. But when wifey makes mine, I'm just sitting there like, ooh, this has got to be some magic turkey. But to be honest with you, the reason I bring this up is that I think the food just tastes different when somebody thought of you before you thought about yourself. And maybe that's the underrated part of love. Hear me out. It's not always some giant romantic gesture. Sometimes love is just like, hey, I made you one too. Hey, here's a Sammy. I made you one too. So today, yeah, it's a sandwich. Send the text. Pray for them when they don't even know you're praying. Dear Lord, be with my sweet queen right now, whatever she's doing. God does some of his best work through ordinary moments of somebody just choosing to care. And I am so pumped up that you were here today so I could issue that reminder. By the way, my name is CJ. Lauren is out today. We're blessed with your presence. Stick around. You're always going to be welcome here so we can worship through life together.

Air One is your worship station. Welcome to our program. I'm CJ. As you know, here on this show, we are proudly anti-Instagram around here. Don't follow us. Go outside, look at a tree, call your mom. However, Lauren is out today. She just had a baby. And we may or may not have posted the first picture of the baby, of her baby daughter. Which means, unfortunately, this is bigger than our principles. So if you want to go look and wish her well, don't do anything else. Don't, you can like it. Just, you know, look and then get out and then get back to the worship music. At Air One Afternoons. And I tell you what, let's just deny that this conversation ever happened. Follow if you want. Or not, it's fine.

0: Real talk, I'm so pumped that you're here this afternoon. This is Air One, Worship Now. We are CJ and Lauren, and it is time to jumpstart the love. Okay, so you want to take a look at your clock right now. Know this, every single day at the same time, we push out a positive story that is specifically designed to make you smile. My buddy Lauren is out today, so I'm going to do my best to jumpstart the love, talking about some kids in Kansas just had thousands of dollars in school debt wiped away, and who paid is the entire story. We're talking about 30 inmates at a Kansas prison pulled their money together and donated more than $4,000 to the local school district. Why? Because some of these guys are remembering being those kids, growing up without enough money, families having to decide which bills got paid on each month. And it's a great example that all of us are so much bigger than the worst thing that we have ever done. And I love that this story reminds us of that. And it's a great example of a message we love to reinforce on our program, which is this, that the world is full of nice people. And if you can't find one, then be one.
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2: 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Yeah.

0: Air One, get ready for the most drama that you're ever gonna hear on a worship radio station. It's about time to play the almost impossible question of the day. Who dares step into this trivia gauntlet this afternoon?
1: Liz from Bismarck, North Dakota.
0: Oh, you got that North Dakota vibe already. I can tell just by the way you said it. What's that you guys say?
1: Love it.
0: Is it you betcha or don't you know? Which one is it?
1: Both. I'm sad to admit, both.
0: Okay. No. Don't be sad. That's good. I'm from the South, so that's like when I use y'all. That's your y'all. Well, listen, I would love for you to play the game today. Would you be down for that?
1: Absolutely.
0: Let's break down what you're playing for. The Air One prize pack, which includes the exclusive not for sale CJ and Lauren t-shirt, which says as follow: the world is full of nice people. If you can't find one, be one. Let's do a sneak preview of today's trivia question. All right. Only one out of three people say they are good at this. I'm going to give you a single song to think about it, and the almost impossible question continues next.

0: ready because it is time to play
1: the almost impossible question of the day.
0: Today's contestants, fresh off winning the gold medal at the Cool Person Olympics, we welcome to the program.
2: Liz from Bismarck, North Dakota.
0: I'm just going to rip this Band-Aid right off and tell you what we got here, okay? Only one out of three people say they are good at this. What is it?
2: Oh, my goodness. Only one in three people say they're good at this. Hold on 2 seconds. I'm just going through a drive-thru. I'm so sorry.
0: No, that's okay. Order me a milkshake, please.
2: I feel like it's going to be something like they probably are actually good at it, but they don't think they're good at it.
0: Okay.
2: So only one in three people would actually say they're good at it. I'm going to say only one in three people say they're good at gift giving.
0: I'm digging it. That's a good one. You pulled that one out of your hat, out of nowhere.
2: I did. Oh, okay. I'm thinking of the people in my house, and about one in three of us are really good at it.
0: Okay. Well, should we lock that in?
2: Yeah.
0: All right. One out of three people, really good at gift giving for North Dakota, don't you know? Oh, no. Oh, what a bummer. She was so fun and charismatic. Not the answer we were looking for. Man! Better luck next time. Okay. Let's get to what the answer was here. All right. Only one out of three people say they're good at this. What is it? Oh. Kind of a seasonal thing. The answer is carving a pumpkin. Carving a pumpkin. That's me. I'm boss at carving a pumpkin.
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7: Tim Keller once said that Satan doesn't leave fang marks in the flesh. He leaves lies in the heart. This is no doubt what is meant by the devil prowling about like a roaring lion seeking whom he may devour. Just as Jesus is the way, the truth, and the life, so Satan is a liar and the father of it, a murderer from the beginning. So what do we need to do to not fall prey to the lies he's seeking to leave in our hearts? First of all, we need awareness. You can't win a battle that you don't know you're in. Secondly, we need vigilance. The Bible says to be sober, to be vigilant, to be wide awake and aware of what's happening around us. And then third, and perhaps most important, we need to maintain our strong connection to Jesus. Because while we're no match for the devil is no match for Christ.
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8: Faith means we're trusting God's plan before we can see the outcome. As Hebrews 11:1 says, faith shows the reality of what we hope for. It is the evidence of things we cannot see. I'm Michelle, and that's your verse of the day on Air One. 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
0: 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Oh, yeah. God's got me. And what I'm getting at here is this is the very beginning of our daily tradition. We call this 30 minutes of nonstop worship. 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

they led me to the cross. Only then I understood that even in the ruthless pain,

I know you know this, but I'm going to tell you anyway. First off, Air One, it's CJ. Lauren's out today. But Fridays are so much better when you worship through them.

marriage tip. You cannot fight with your spouse if you are actively doing chores. I have tested this when my queen walks into the room and I can tell the vibes are a little off. I don't ask questions. I just start doing the dishes. Because it's really hard to be mad at a man who is scrubbing a casserole dish. I'm telling you. And sometimes I'll unload the dishwasher too, just to make sure she knows. Listen. This really is something I do. She knows it though. But listen. Marriage isn't about avoiding every hard conversation. But I've learned that love can look very spiritual. And sometimes it looks like noticing what needs to be done. You with me, husbands? And doing it before somebody asks you to do it. So, gentlemen, grab your sponge. And by the way, you are listening to the CJ and Lauren Show. I'm flying solo for a hot minute because Lauren is out on a maternity leave. But I still want you to know that no matter who you are going to be welcome here every single afternoon so that we can worship through life together.

Amen. Air One. I just want to say this worship music helps you establish dominance over anxiety. Kind of like when your phone is sitting there on 4% and your wife walks over and unplugs it and plugs hers in. That's how she establishes dominance in the house. Worship music over anxiety, same way. Anyway, you know what? The point is, I'm not going to fight battles that I cannot win. So Jesus, take the charger.

0: We are all about to learn something. Sometimes seeing the world through the eyes of a child is the way. This is Air One, CJ and Lauren's show. And we have a segment for that. This is called Kindergarten Logic.
1: You need to get through it. Get through it. Press in. Press in. Get through it. Don't. God says don't quit. Devil lies a lot. So, you know, he says, hey, nobody likes you. I don't like you either. Well, you know what? That's a lie, and I rebuke that. I do rebuke that in the name of Jesus. The devil does not belong inside your heart. That's not what your heart was made.
0: I literally feel like I could do anything after listening to that. Y'all, that little girl got me one to conquer the world.
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10: 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It's all about you, it's all about you. So many things fight for our attention, but only one person deserves to be at the center, and that person is Jesus. Only He is worthy of the worship in our heart.
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13: Faith means we're trusting God's plan before we can see the outcome. 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

The Air One Worship Now tour starring Torn Wells is going to be coming to a venue near you. 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

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Your details are waiting. Air1.com. You unravel me with a man.

0: Welcome. Happy you're here. Hello, hello. This is Air One Worship Now. We are CJ and Lauren, and my partner is out today. She is on maternity leave. She just had a baby. And now we're going to break down one of my favorites. This is called Sunday School with CJ. Hey, that's me. Thank you. Let's take the Air One verse of the day, which is Proverbs 17:27, and we're going to break it down as a lesson for the kiddos inside the car. We're going to remix it, if you will. Here's what it says. A truly wise person uses few words. A person with understanding is even-tempered. Sunday School with CJ. Here's what that means. You do not have to win every argument. Somebody says something annoying in a group chat. You do not have to type the paragraph. Your brother says, I'm not touching you, while his finger is about 1 millimeter from your face. You don't have to lose your mind. Mom and dad, this also applies when somebody cuts you off in traffic. Yes, sorry. Here's the lesson, okay? Anybody can have the last word. Wisdom is knowing when you don't need it. Sometimes the strongest response is no response at all. This has been Sunday School with CJ. And class is dismissed.
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